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My co-host John Morgan and his current top five, That's Kid Myself. And in just a little bit, we're going to hear from Tyler Hubbard, who is John's co-writer on that song. Right now, we're getting back to the countdown at 29. Here's Taylor Swift, I Knew It, I Knew You.

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0: Right now, Luke Bryan. It's the Luke
1: the
0: time.
1: Lukes.
0: It's the Lukes.
1: The Lukes.
0: Luke, I am your father. No, I'm not, but I'm country, and she knows it.

0: Did I mention the fact my truck smells like hot dogs?
1: You told me. You did tell me that your truck's not like hot dogs.
0: So the griddle that I used at Chili Night to make all the hot dogs and stuff, I had in the back floorboard of my truck. Okay. I didn't want to put it in the back of my truck because the cover for it kind of got ruined. Mm-hmm. So I gotta get a new one. And apparently I got to order that thing. Oh. So the griddle just sat in the back, you know, because I have a four-door truck.
1: Yeah.
0: Sat in the back floorboard of my truck. So my truck smelled like Kirk's hot dogs. And did you know they make air freshener bombs?
1: I did know that. Yeah, for your car.
0: Yeah, I let
1: like,
0: one off.
1: Like the bug things. They make God, air
0: yeah.
1: freshener. Yeah.
0: Yeah. You think about those things you put in your house when you're gonna get rid of bugs and stuff.
1: Yeah.
0: Like that, except it's an air freshener. Huh. So me and my buddy shot
1: air
0: it off.
1: Bombed
0: it. Yeah, we shot it off of my truck yesterday.
1: Nice.
0: You roll up all the windows and you run the AC. Mm-hmm. My truck smells amazing though.
1: Good.
0: Now, when I opened the door, I about hit the floor
1: because
0: of how strong it's
1: hot
0: smelled.
1: Dog.
0: I'm like, hot oh dog. No, it was like, you know, laundry.
1: oh, that smell. Yeah.
0: But I don't know. I need some breakfast.
1: I do too. I have some breakfast here. You don't yet. Sorry. But there's a recent study out that says that the time you eat breakfast is just as important as breakfast itself.
0: Seriously.
1: Yes. So researchers looked at 31,000 American adults over the age of 40. And found that people who ate breakfast between 7 and 8 a.m. had a lower mortality risk.
0: So, really?
1: Apparently waiting until 8 or 10 a.m. was linked to a 10% higher risk of death. And eating between 10 and noon raised the number to 19%. So for people who didn't eat their first meal until afternoon, their risk went up to 29%.
0: Now, wow.
1: I used to be a late breakfast person until it came down to eating here in the mornings and getting here earlier.
0: Right.
1: I used to not eat until noon. Now I think I'm eating breakfast as soon as I get up.
0: See what morning show does to you?
1: Yeah. Now I eat breakfast early, but I used to wait until like lunchtime. I would skip breakfast. Not if it's going to give me a 29% higher mortality rate.
0: So the good news is, so we have to do the weather coming up here at the end of the stop set.
1: Uh-huh.
0: Then I'm going to make my Pop-Tarts. So I'm going to be between the 7 and 8 range.
1: Yeah, I'm going to eat my toaster strudel now.
0: Boom! I'm going to live longer.
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1: Right.
0: We got Terror Tones to send you up to the haunted house. Oh, yeah. And Big Dog Brain Strain coming up right after some George Strait.
1: Wow.
0: 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Good morning.

0: Do you like going through haunted houses?
1: Yeah.
0: Well, we got your chance to go to the Trans-Allegheny Asylum.
1: Cool.
0: Hysteria. That's this year's haunted house. Chances to win coming up soon right here on the Big Dog. 99.5 WJLS. Good morning.

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10: Mostly sunny skies today, high around 68. Tonight, clear with a low around 40 degrees. And tomorrow, sunny with a high around 68.
9: Sun's trying its best to poke his head through those clouds there. Beckley, Princeton, and Bluefield setting at 54. Lewisburg, 49 with Max McNown on the big.

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0: I want some Chick-fil-A.
1: Me too. We don't get any.
0: And adjust. We're going to be doing the Thursday morning office party drawing next after some Kenny Chesney carry on. Good morning.

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3: Weather. Metro News AccuWeather. Mostly sunny skies today, a high around 68. Tonight clear with a low around 40. And tomorrow sunny skies with a high around 68.
4: We got partly cloudy skies throughout southern West Virginia. Beckley, Princeton, and Bluefield were all set at 55, with Lewisburg at 52, with Dirks Bentley on the

0: from the Toy Story 5 soundtrack, which we watched last night.
1: Oh, did you? I finally watched it. It's good. It's cute.
0: We watched it in theaters, but we had friends who hadn't seen it.
1: I finally watched it.
0: So when that song came on the end, they were like, oh, there's a song you play.
1: Yeah.
0: I was like, yep. Hey, today's October 5th. Lots of things happened on this date in history.
1: Hey, 15 years ago today, in 2011, the Apple founder Steve Jobs passed away.
0: Oh, yeah.
1: He had a battle with cancer.
0: Yes, he did.
1: Yeah.
0: We also lost, 22 years ago today in 2004, Rodney Dangerfield. No respect. The man was an absolute iconic genius when it came to comedy. He was 82.
1: Wow.
0: Also, 25 years ago today, in 2001, Reba McEntire sitcom Reba premiered on the WB. It only ran for 6 seasons.
1: I feel like there was more than
0: that. Yeah.
1: Because I love Reba.
0: I don't know why they just didn't bring that show back.
1: I don't know. Well, more TV. 26 years ago in 2000, The Gilmore Girls premiered on the WB. And it only ran for 7 seasons. But it did return to Netflix with a miniseries in 2016.
0: Oh, okay. I was going to say, I feel like I've seen it before then. 48 years ago today, 1978, Dolly Parton. She was on the cover of Playboy.
1: Good for Dolly.
0: I haven't seen that picture, but I like it.
1: Good for Dolly. 70 years ago today, in 1956, the Ten Commandments were released.
0: Nice! I haven't seen that movie.
1: Really?
0: I don't own it, because you always joke with me. You own it, but you don't watch them.
1: Yeah. You own it, but you haven't watched it.
0: On the way, some more of your Hot Country favorites. Got some Riley Green for you, Morgan Wallen, and lots more. It's the Big Dog Morning Show.
1: Good morning.
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0: Big Dog, 99.5 WJLS, Felicity and Lynn, hanging out with you on your Monday morning. And if you're ready to win a $100 Visa gift card, we've got a contest for you. It's What's in Leroy's Wallet, and we got another chance for you to guess coming up tomorrow morning during the Big Dog Morning Show with Farley and Felicity. Make sure you are listening for your cue to call in and be caller number 5. If you're caller number 5, you get to guess what's in Leroy's wallet. And if you are correct, you get a $100 Visa card. If you are incorrect, we are going to let you know if your guess was too high or too low, and then we're going to keep the guessing going the next day. So make sure you're following along and keeping your notes for what's in Leroy's wallet, being brought to you by Farmer Klein & Campbell, PLLC, and the Big
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We got another 50-50 deal coming your way this Friday. 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
1: 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It's Morgan Wallen. 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
7: Weather. Metro News AccuWeather. Mostly sunny today, a high around 68. Tonight, clear with a low around 40. And tomorrow, sunny skies with a high around 68.

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3: Metro News AccuWeather. Mostly sunny today, a high around 68. Tonight, clear with a low around 40. And tomorrow, sunny skies with a high around 68.

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1: 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Felicity Lynn was with Chris Lane for Beckley on the All Request Lunch Break. Now Luke Combs' latest one, Rethink Some Things, is on the All Request Lunch Break on The Big Dog.

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the Big Dog, 99.5 WJLS, Felicity and Lynn with some Tim McGraw for MacArthur. That was something like that. Now Bailey Zimmerman's on the All Request Lunch Break. Here's Chevy Silverado on the Big Dog, 99.5 WJLS.

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6: That's your news AccuWeather. Mostly sunny today, a high around 68. Tonight, clear with a low around 40. And tomorrow, sunny skies with a high around 68.

0: WJLS. We got more of What's in Fleroy's Wallet coming up for you tomorrow morning. So make sure you are listening to the Big Dog Morning Show with Farley and Felicity. When you hear your cue to call in, be caller number 5. And caller number 5 gets to guess what is in Fleroy's wallet. If you can guess it correctly, that $100 Visa card is yours. However, if you guess incorrectly, we're going to let you know if your guess was too high or too low, and we'll have another chance for someone to guess the next day. So make sure you're keeping your notes and following along to What is in Fleroy's Wallet. It's brought to you by Farmer Klein & Gamble, PLLC, and the Big Dog.
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0: the Big Dog. 99.5 WJLS, a WVRC media station. We're proud to live here too. What's in Big Dog Leroy's wallet has already played for the day. Here's what happened on the Big Dog Morning Show with Farley and Felicity.
1: Good morning, Big Dog. 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
1: You're caller five.
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1: 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What's in Big Dog Leroy's wallet?
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2: Okay.
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1: It's too high. 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
1: Bye.
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11: 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It's 2:51. Just received word there's no school in Wyoming County tomorrow. Wyoming County school system is closed for tomorrow. Once again, no school for Wyoming County schools for Tuesday. Metro News AccuWeather. Sunshine for the rest of the afternoon. High 67. Clear tonight. Low 40. Sunshine Tuesday. High 70. Right now, sunshine 65 at the Big

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1: I'm Russell Dickerson. I'll make it worth your while. Travel goes
2: for miles. 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Hey, what's up? It's Morgan Wallen. It was meant to be. 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Hey, it's Luke Combs.

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13: Metro News AccuWeather. Looking at clear skies for tonight. Low 40, sunshine Tuesday. High tomorrow 70. Right now at 63. 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

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Jeffrey Joe with you, back-to-back country, taking you into a Monday evening. Here's Graylin James, Water at a Wedding. 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
2: Metro News AccuWeather, clear tonight, low 40, mostly sunny Tuesday, high near 70. Wednesday, sunshine, high 73. And then Thursday, mostly sunny, high 75. There's your Metro News AccuWeather on the Big Dog.

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Yeah, I was that kind.

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11: Good morning, Big Dog. 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
11: What is it again? 25.33. 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Yeah. 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
17: Metro News AccuWeather forecast calling for a clear sky but chilly tonight, going down to 40. Then for tomorrow, Tuesday, plenty of sunshine and a high at a comfortable 70. And then that sun continues all the way into Wednesday, Thursday, and Friday as well, with highs each day near the lower 70s.